days in a dance hall days. We were cool and crazy.

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One big hour of back-to-back 80s. It's the 80s lunch for the Metro Hotel. Hungry? Thirsty? Good. Time to meet your mates at the Met. 1332 4BU. 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

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It's the Two Ups at Two. 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

0: Good afternoon to you. It's Jonesy and Amanda driving you home.
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0: And we are knee-deep in the Fast Five.
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3: 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Jonesy and Amanda.
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0: And we are knee-deep in the Fast Five.
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Bundaberg's

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